0: počúvaj, čo chceš.
1: In the beginning, there was darkness. 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And then came the beat.

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0: time, enjoying themselves, and getting away from the everyday problems of life. What do you think of this?
1: I think it's all about the rhythm and the love.

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It's the fullness of this creation. Architect and builder, the life giver, the keeper of all mankind. Every nation, children, must come to Jah.

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Yeah, I'm tired of this man in Paris.

0: Synthetic, all that computerized,
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0: You know it serve a purpose, but you better not run wild with that.
1: Yeah,
0: there ain't nothing like the real thing to make you feel things.

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Seriously, I mean, starting right now, do art and do it for the rest of your lives.

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Escaping in the energy. 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You smoke magic.

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3: 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Even a vinyl DJ. 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
1: Yeah. You know it serve a purpose, but you better not run wild with that.
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1: There ain't nothing like the real thing to make you feel things. 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
1: Hello, everybody. This is Michael Lamont from Spiritual Beggars, Arch Enemy, and Carcass. And I'd like to say hello to all my fans in Slovakia. Thank you so much for your support. I can really feel it, and I hope that I can come and play for you soon with one of my bands. You're listening to Headbanger FM.

Yeah, recline, wind down, taking me time. You've been all praying from a distance. I make money come in an instant. Wake up, gotta stay up with a free mind. Cover my head from the hell that we stand. Lucky I heard the voice from a whisper. This time I just came in with

0: cannot gone beyond the hills, has he not crossed the seven seas?
1: Yeah, seven seas at least.
0: Now all them jokers kept around, just like a scarecrow in hometown.